bar. 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I pimp to the beat, walking down the street in my new the freak. 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Animal print pants out control. It's Red Bull with the big ass fro, and like Bruce Lee, I got the clout. 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
1: Das Ding
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0: 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I'm start walking.
1: Das Ding. Liebt euch.

0: 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Die junge Nacht. Der ARD.
1: I look so good, you look so good. Maybe we should all make it together. Yeah. You only live once. Let the people see.